I don't know how long I can dream for. I haven't been asleep in weeks. Action so loud, I don't need to speak. Never get no free rides down easy street. You lose relationships and friends flee the scene. I remember when no one believed in me. Hold my line when they needed me. Grind hard, you're my team and me. You dreaming, sometimes have nightmares. Kept running, but you're just not quite there. They sleeping on you like they taking NyQuil. Or they done caught the itis from a nice meal. You fall down, long as you get up. 'Cause dedication will always take you farther. And knowledge will always

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You already know the move. 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

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What it is, what it do. You already know the move. What it is, what it do. You already know the move. Hey, what it is, what it do. You already know the move.

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0: get hated the most. You know, most rappers die in their own city. It's a fact. And, you know, you have haters who was in school with you and they mad because they was on the, it was in that third grade class with you, but they don't have the same hustle in you. You know, they hate you for no reason. They hate you for, they hate you for your success. 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You know, if you go to, you go to Canada, you go to New York, you from Louisiana, you don't have hate, you don't have people want to hurt you because they don't know you.
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You can't control it, stop to hold it. We will die with it, so stop and say fuck it. 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
3: Shit, me neither.
2: Just smoke a cigarette and I'm on my way. That's what I'm saying.

Keep up. Keep up. Keep up. Keep up. Keep up. Keep up. Keep up. Keep up. Keep up. Keep up. Keep up. Keep up. Keep up. Keep up. Keep up. Keep up. Keep up. Keep up. Keep up. Keep up. Keep up. Keep up. Keep up. Keep up. Keep up. Keep up. Keep up. Keep up. Keep up. Keep up. Keep up. Keep up. Keep up. Keep up. Keep up. Keep up. Keep up. Keep up. Keep up. Keep up. Keep up. Keep up. Keep up. Keep up. Keep up. Keep up. Keep up. Keep up. Keep up. Keep up. Keep up. Keep up. Keep up. Keep up. Keep up. Keep up. Keep up. Keep up. Keep up. Keep up. Keep up. Keep up. Keep up. Keep up. Keep up. Keep up. Keep up. Keep up. Keep up. Keep up. Keep up. Keep up. Keep up. Keep up. Keep up. Keep up. Keep up. Keep up

hey baby, how you doing? See you across the room, I love the way that you moving. Never tie my shoes unless I'm really pursuing, and both of my shoes are tied, so tell me, what are we doing? We could speed it up, you know a fast life, but a fast life leads to a crash life. And I'm too young to die, who am I kidding? I really mean I'm too fly to die, and I'm too high on life to die twice tonight. Great minds think alike.

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One day I will laugh at this, expand my vocal list. So can defend from vocal hits, repel every hip of this. It ain't you, it's the flow, you need to let it go. You can't control it, stop to hold it. We will die with it, so stop and say fuck it. In the end we will hit the bucket. It ain't you, it's the flow, you need to let it go. You can't control it, stop to hold it. We will die with it, so stop and say fuck it. In the end, we will hit the bucket.

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This is all I have. I rhyme better syllables to be lyrical and indomitable. Stack the rules like a cannibal and eat it till I vomit. Create more tactical output than company Tektronix. So fond of it. What happens when I get spanned?

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They ain't you, it's the flow. You need to let it go. You can't control it. Stop to hold it. We will die with it. So stop and say fuck it. In the end, we will hit the bucket. They ain't you, it's the flow. You need to let it go. You can't control it. Stop to hold it. We will die with it. So stop and say fuck it. In the end, we will hit the bucket.

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0: Audio commentary. I don't know. It's like we're doing a new wrap up and shit.

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I be the man to steal for you. You know I have your heart, girl. 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
1: 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Every time that I rub you, my wish comes true. Staring at your eyes like staring at the ocean. Girl, you are a surfer, I'm a wave in motion. Put in this world just for you to ride me.
2: Imagine that.
1: That's the thought of beauty. There's only one problem. Your friends talk and you listen. And you don't separate all the facts from the opinions. What advice can they give if they don't have a man? They're single for a reason, that's what you don't understand. Creating scenarios, buzzing in your mind. The truth is, I love you till the day you flatline. And even more after that, dang, way more after that. Girl, you are my rib, want you to have my kid. You're the reason that I live, filled with happiness, yes, you. And baby, only you. We fuss and we fight, but we always pull through.
2: I love you.

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1: Don't give up what's mine. You and me will always be. For your love, it's always free. I'm here for you when you call on me. Such a superhero, ain't I? Coming out the boonie just to save you. They can't play you, no PlayStation. Man, you amazing. Girls, stay hating. They can only be running up like Clay Aiken. They don't understand our love, cause we make it. So baby, be patient. I enjoy her conversation. Know her heart, she'll hide it under all that makeup. We fall down, but we always find a way up. Same mentality, tell them suckers they better pay up. You get on my nerves, but I'll be back later. I gotta breathe, girl, I need that air. You always have my heart, so I leave that there. Fall deep inside your love like a beanbag chair. Girl, you my motivation. You let me massage your thoughts when I know they aching. Gotta have it, I can't be forsaken. I leave you home and I know you're waiting. You always be mine and you know I'm claiming. I be the ship that you ride like Noah made it. They got the picture like a photo taken. Haters probably going crazy, cause you my baby.

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Seems like the more we fought to love, we just ended up fighting more. It all felt real into your true colors. The color of love. Your acts of love.

Gotta get away, we only got a day, or else this love is over forever anyway. I don't know if it really did exist, I just know that I can still feel the pain. Walked for 2 hours down to Beverly, you had me by the collar, we were pushing in the rain. Promised that it would never happen again, and we also promised we would never leave.